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3: It is almost unseasonable weather for the Iowa State Fair today.
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3: It's going to be sunny and 81.
4: Yes.
3: That's almost perfect fair weather.
4: Let's do it.
3: It'll be partly cloudy tonight, 67 for the low. And then tomorrow, meteorologist John Rivas from KCCI says they're back. Scattered showers and storms.
4: I like that you gave him credit for that. That way no one can blame it on you.
3: Exactly. See, That's he wrote the forecast. I'm just the messenger. 81 for the high.
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1: We are live at the Iowa State Fair.
2: Now.
1: We're here. We've made it, and we're going to be here for a while. And when we need to leave, we should be able to get out okay.
2: Because we drove our own cars.
1: I did not do that on Saturday. Woo! Saturday was a beautiful day at the fair. It was absolutely gorgeous out here.
2: Yeah, they had something like 125,000 people here.
1: It was insane and awesome. And I decided, because of all of the rain that we had over the weekend, like beginning or the end of last week, there were some issues with parking lots and things were happening, which you can keep track of everything that's going on at iowastatefair.org. But I decided that it would be a good idea to take the shuttle. I love taking the shuttle out to the state fair. It is a fantastic way to get to and from the fair. You don't have to worry about trying to find the parking. You don't have to try to find someone's yard to park in. It's just, it's a lovely thing that they're doing.
3: Yeah.
1: DART buses will take you to and from. They're 7th and Center. Is that right? Is that the street?
2: Yeah, the Center Street
1: the
2: parking
1: Center
2: ride.
1: Street parking ride. And then there is the State Capitol one. And then, of course, they have also got the free shuttle now from Southridge Mall. That is courtesy of the Iowa State Fair. But, you know, I got there super early, no problem, got on my bus, no big deal, came out here, had a fantastic time. Then it was time to go home. And I'm thinking, oh, I'll just, you know, hop back on the bus and everything will be good. Well, I got over to the bus station, which is like gate 10, I believe, and I see a lot of people and I'm like, oh, okay, well, a lot of us are leaving at the same time, I understand. And then I see more people, and then I start walking, and it's a giant line of people.
2: And we've seen big lines for the fair shuttle before.
1: No, not like this. Not like this. This was quite the line. I'm talking probably thousands of people waiting to get on a bus.
2: Wow.
1: For the Capitol park and ride specifically. For whatever reason, we all had the same idea on Saturday because we are a smart bunch of people.
2: Yeah.
1: And there was a little bit of a congestion. I don't know exactly why or what was happening, but it was nice to see Iowa State Fair volunteers out there making sure everyone was taken care of because it was humid. It was hot and humid on Saturday. So they were passing out water and they brought us Barksdale cookies, which was lovely.
2: That's cool.
1: But I stood in that line for about an hour and a half waiting to get on to the bus to go to the state capitol.
2: It's still a great option, even though
1: it is. It's a fantastic option.
2: Even though there is a chance that, you know, it could get busy when
1: right.
2: you're trying to leave. Nonetheless,
1: just,
2: it's still a great option.
1: Just know and prepare yourself that, yes, there are a lot of people, probably a lot more people than normal, taking the shuttle mm-hmm. this year just because of the weather situation that we've had. There's going to be things. Things are going to happen. You know that. So just prepare yourself if you do take the shuttle. But again, hour and a half in that line. Met some really nice people, though. We kind of turned it into a nice little party. So it was fun, especially when they started handing out cookies. Oh, my gosh. You would have thought it was someone's birthday. It was awesome. So it was a good time. But yeah, just know if you are coming out to the state fair, especially today, the weather's going to be absolutely beautiful.
2: Oh, yeah.
1: There's going to be a lot of people out here. So just prepare yourself and make sure you know exactly how you're getting to where you're going and where you need to park and things like that. And again, you can kind of keep up with all the parking and everything at iowastatefair.org.
2: And I know a lot of people make their decision on whether they take their own cars or the park and ride based off of what they're hearing about the lots and stuff.
1: Yeah.
2: And thankfully, we've had a couple and will continue today to have dry days. Mm-hmm. So hopefully the lots have gotten a chance to kind of soak in, dry out a little bit. So the lots should be in better shape today
1: yes.
2: than they've been in the last couple of days.
1: Definitely. But just keep an eye on it because I think there's more rain coming soon.
2: Yes.
1: Saying. But just know you do have options. And again, the DART park and ride, that is my go-to way of getting to the fair when I don't have to be here for anything. So just know.
2: Yes, and use it. It's Luke and Jeremy. We are at Kit Find headquarters presented by the Blank Park Zoo. When you do come out to the state fair, come by and make us one of your very first stops. It's KIOA.
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3: Before I came to Sheepgate, my life was broken. I was stuck in an abusive relationship. I was drinking heavily, and I believed the lie that I would always be an alcoholic, that my life would always be chaos. Hi, my name is Beverly, and I'm a student at Sheepgate Women's Center. At Sheepgate, I was able to finally stop running, and then God met me right where I was. 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Since coming to Sheepgate, God has restored what I thought was lost forever. 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
4: It is going to be a lovely day out at the Iowa State Fair today. I am so excited about this. Sunny, high near 81. I'm actually wearing a jacket at the moment. I cannot wait to just take it off and walk around. It's going to be fantastic today. Tonight, partly cloudy with a low around 67. Might need to bring out that jacket if you're going out to the grandstand tonight. And then scattered showers and storms tomorrow. Womp womp, that sucks. High near 81.
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1: There are a lot of people in this state who have a mullet, that's for sure.
2: A lot of children.
1: That's coming up next, live from the Iowa State Fair. 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

0: live from the Grand Concourse on the Iowa State Fairgrounds. It's Luke and Jeremy.
1: Well, over the weekend, there were a couple of big contests that we were all a part of here at KIOA, including the Mr. Legs and the Mullet Contest.
2: Oh, the mullets.
1: I forget how big the Mullet Contest is every year until it actually happens, and then you come and tell me, like, oh, yeah, we had hundreds of people.
2: So I may be wrong in this, but from what I understood, last year was the first official mullet competition for the Iowa State Fair.
1: Oh, like officially sanctioned.
2: Yeah.
1: Interesting. That,
2: and maybe I'm wrong, but the guy who won it this year, man, he was ready.
1: Boy, they had like outfits and everything.
2: So I got a chance to host it again for the second time, and I thought last year was crazy. I've said it before, and this is the only way to describe this event. It is like herding mulleted cats because there are just so many little mullets running around. It's so much fun. We had well over 100, if not closer to 200 contestants for the mullet competition.
1: That's impressive.
2: And most of them were under the age of 5. So, you know, you got to give each one their due. They got to show off that mullet. And when they walk out there, some of those kids, they had full-on breakdance routines ready. They had macho man moves. They were showing muscles. They were, I mean, it was so fun and so funny to see this. But ultimately, we got our top of each group. So in the 5 and under category, have to give it up to Waylon McKinney. He was 3 years old. He took the top place in 5 and under. 18 and over went to Barry Tucker. He was 64 years old, been working on his mullet for about 8 years.
1: Hey.
2: We also had in the 6 to 12 category, Brecken Gregg. Beautiful mullet, just absolutely beautiful. He was ready with his belt buckle and his boots, and he is a true mullet wearing individual. And then the winner of the entire thing was Nathan Shade, 15 of Ames. He came out in a full decked out sparkled red, white, and blue Uncle Sam outfit, and he had a little bit of a reveal because he had it all tucked up in his cowboy hat. When he let that mullet fly, I am telling you, it went all the way down his back, and we were all just in awe of that mullet. It was fantastic. Even his Crocs had mullets.
1: What?
2: He put mullets on his Crocs.
1: Like a gibbet?
2: No, if that was a gibbet, it was a very hairy gibbet, and it was on the back. So his Crocs had mullet. He was full on, and that is how he won Best Mullet of the Iowa State Fair. Congratulations to Nathan, because it was beautiful. There is a picture of our top four over on the KIOA social media pages, so you can check them out in all of their glory.
1: I'm sorry. I'm hanging on to one of the wildest sentences that I think I've ever heard you say.
2: Yeah,
1: and that was, if that was a gibbet, that was a very hairy gibbet.
2: I've seen a lot of gibbets. I've never seen that before.
1: That's insane.
2: Yeah.
1: I haven't seen the results of the Mr. Legs contest. Normally, I host that.
2: Yeah, but and Kelly came calling.
1: She did.
2: You had to go see Kelly Clarkson.
1: The call came to go to Las Vegas to see Kelly, so I had to see her instead. So
2: Mr. Legs was fun. I just watched that. I did not participate or judge that one. But there were, in typical fashion, lots of different categories and lots of things. The guy who won Best Legs, I am not even kidding. He had tree trunks. His thighs were just gigantic.
1: Now, I don't remember his name, but there's a guy who's won it before who was, he's incredibly tan.
2: Wait, he won, I think, Best Tan.
1: Did he? Okay.
2: Yeah.
1: Yes. I know, because he competes year after year, but wow.
2: It was quite the thing. I will say it was nice this year. Everybody kept their pants on.
1: I was going to ask that question because we have that fear every year. Some people have done some tearaway stuff and it's been a little PG-13.
2: Nope. We made it very clear that all of the pants must stay on this year. So that was definitely a requirement. I'm trying to see if I can find this guy's name. There's the picture of it. Man, his legs were huge. Oh, the guy who won widest legs. Yeah, they were see-through.
1: Outstanding.
2: That was fantastic as well. So it looks like the Des Moines Register's got some great pictures.
1: All right. Well, you can always come out and check out all the great contests that they have here at the Iowa State Fair. There's something new each and every day. It's Luke and Jeremy. We're live at Kid Find headquarters near the west end of the grandstand. You can come and see us along with our friends from the Blank Park Zoo. We're live at the Iowa State Fair here on KIOA.
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1: A little bit.
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1: It is almost unseasonal weather for the Iowa State Fair today.
2: I like it.
1: It's going to be sunny and 81.
2: Yes.
1: That's almost perfect fair weather.
2: Let's do it.
1: It'll be partly cloudy tonight, 67 for the low. And then tomorrow, meteorologist John Rivas from KCCI says they're back. Scattered showers and storms.
2: I like that you gave him credit for that. That way no one can blame it on you.
1: Exactly. See, That's he wrote the forecast. I'm just the messenger. 81 for the high.
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0: State Fairgrounds. Des Moines mobile radar for today, 300 block of Southeast McKinley, 2800 block of Southwest 9th, 2800 block of Indianola, and 1000 block of Southeast 14th Street. That's your Smile Power traffic from Delta Dental of Iowa. 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

0: from Kid Find headquarters, presented by the Blank Park Zoo, it's Luke and Jeremy.
1: We are at the west end of the grandstand on the Grand Concourse at the Iowa State Fair, and we get here pretty darn early. We roll in at like, what, 5:30 on the fairgrounds, Jeremy?
2: Yeah, something like that.
1: And when we get here, there's nothing really for us to do because, you know, most everything is closed, or so I thought.
2: Yeah.
1: Turns out there are actually places that are open for the people who work at the fairgrounds.
2: Okay.
1: Well before we even get here in the morning.
2: Really?
1: Yeah. So if you've ever wondered where people at the state fair eat early in the morning, there's a bunch of places actually. And one is Cindy's Place. It opens at 4:30.
2: Where is that?
1: I don't know the exact location. You might have to look that up while I'm talking here, but they have a large menu including heavy portions of bacon, homemade gravy, and custom ordered breakfast plates.
2: Ooh.
1: So, I mean, if you're looking for a place and you're working here at the State Fair and you got to be here early, Cindy's is apparently the place to go as early as 4:30. I know our friends over here at the Biscuit Bar open up, I believe, at 6 a.m. And then we also found out that Cattleman's opens up at 6:30.
2: Nice.
1: That place you can go to, and you can get their new scramble that they have this year, which looks absolutely delicious.
2: It does look yummy.
1: JR South Pork Ranch, they actually open up at 7 a.m. with breakfast burritos. They've got bacon monkey bread, biscuits and gravy. They got morning cocktails.
2: Hold on. Bacon monkey bread?
1: Bacon monkey bread.
2: Why have we not had that yet?
1: Hello.
2: How do we get our hands on some of that?
1: Apparently, we need to go over to JR's at 7 a.m.
2: Okay, then you need to push the button because it's 7:30. We need to go.
1: Get in the golf cart?
2: Yeah, let's go.
1: Let's say, if you want to just take the golf cart, I can do the next break and you can go get us some monkey bread.
2: I don't know if I trust myself to drive a golf cart.
1: Yeah, I didn't think so.
3: You won't want to miss this.
1: Coming up, it's a Normal or No State Fair edition live from the Iowa State Fair. 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
2: Before we get started, I want to say something, a big thank you to a business out here at the Iowa State Fair. I want to give a shout out to the Depot. Rocking KIOA today.
3: Good morning, Depot.
2: Yes, so one of the best places for fries. If nothing else, fries are the best at the Depot. But they've also got delicious sandwiches, cold beers. Love that place.
3: One of our coworkers came back this weekend with a burger from the Depot, and it looked and smelled delicious.
2: I will say, I usually try to make it a point. I always get a burger from Cattleman's at least once during the state fair. It's like I have to do it.
3: And you've done that already.
2: I have. I did it before the fair even opened.
3: Cheater.
2: But I also have to get a burger from the Depot as well.
3: That may be on my list.
2: Because I've got to have the fries. I don't know what they do to their fries, but they are so good.
3: Well, and they have the Fizzy Depot thing this year, too. Yeah. So, dirty sodas.
2: They got dirty sodas over there, which
3: I'm all about that.
2: All the rage at this year's State Fair. So, shout out to the Depot for having KIOA on today.
3: Pump whatever you want into my Diet Coke, Fizzy Depot. Let's go.
2: I wanted to do sort of like a normal or no here from the Iowa State Fair. What do you say?
3: Okay. Where are you going with this?
2: So, it kind of on the vein of good food. I know there's a lot of good food out here at the Iowa State Fair.
3: Yes.
2: But I also know that it is expensive.
3: Yes,
2: To have a day out at the State Fair. We all know that by now. Even the State Fair like doesn't hide it. So what do you do to try to save some money out here at the fair? Well, you do what you can. You bring in, you know, some bottled water. Maybe you eat before you come. You buy the discounted tickets ahead of time. But a lot of people are choosing to bring their own food.
3: Yeah, why wouldn't you?
2: I didn't even know until, a year or two ago that this was even an option.
3: Oh, okay.
2: To bring your own food. I just realized I'm still wearing my sunglasses.
3: Yeah, you're inside with your sunglasses on. It's kind
2: of
3: weird.
2: All of a sudden, I was like, Alexa's out front putting up the sunshade.
3: Yeah.
2: And I was just like, it got really dark in here. And then I was like, oh, because you're wearing your sunglasses, you idiot.
3: Well.
2: Anyway.
3: Focus.
2: But I think that's odd to come out to somewhere like the Iowa State Fair, which is like the food is what most people talk about. I mean, it's like the question you ask somebody that you bump into. They're like, oh my gosh, how long have you been here today? What have you eaten? Like, it's literally like the second question you ask people.
3: Well, I mean, think about it. You come out here with a family and maybe you are going to plan on staying out here all day. Maybe you don't have the means to eat every meal at the fair.
2: Sure.
3: So you bring some snacks with you or you bring, you know, like a picnic lunch. I just learned that it used to be a tradition to have a picnic up by grandfather's barn.
2: Oh.
3: And they've actually put in some more seating areas up there and picnic tables to try to bring back that tradition people, you know, gathering around and having food. So it doesn't matter if you buy it here or if you bring it with you, you can still have that family tradition. But if you're going to be out here for multiple days also, you may need to kind of ration what you eat and when. Mm-hmm. So I say it's perfectly normal to bring some food with you.
2: I just think it's strange to come to an event where food is such a major part of it to, you know, just bring some of the average, ordinary stuff from home.
3: Mm.
2: You know, because you want to, I mean, especially for a lot of people only spend one day at the state fair. They're not like us and a lot of other people where they come out multiple times. Some people, it's one and done.
3: True.
2: We see them all the time. And so you want to eat and experience as much as you possibly can. Again, I get the whole being on.
3: If you're on a budget, man.
2: Yeah.
3: You gotta figure out a way to eat at least one meal that you're not paying for, especially if you have a larger family.
2: Yeah.
3: Imagine if our friend Lee McNabb came out with all three of her kids.
2: Mm-hmm.
3: That's a lot of corn dogs.
2: Yeah, plus a husband.
3: And a husband who will drink his way through all of the stands.
2: Now, you can't bring your own beer. We will say that.
3: No, it's just got to be food.
2: But, all right. So 515-244-4933. We want you to just text us today. We can't take calls, but text us 515-244-4933. Is it normal or no to bring your own food to the Iowa State Fair from home? I don't think it's necessarily normal because I think one of the reasons you come out to the fair is to eat.
3: Yeah. I'd say budget. If you've got a budget and you need to bring a few peanut butter and jelly sandwiches from home to get you through the day, go for it.
2: Anything you can bring from home, I can tell you where you can find it on the fairgrounds. 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

0: there. 235 eastbound also slow. About 63rd Street, 22nd Street, Valley West Drive, and back to the West Mixer. 8035 southbound is slow between Douglas and Hickman, and I-35 southbound is slow by Oro Labor Road. That's your Smile Power Traffic from Delta Dental of Iowa. 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
2: 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You can come out and pick names for the new baby giraffe. And you can also weigh in on Normal or No this week.
3: Yes.
2: We're doing a State Fair themed Normal or No. We know that you're trying to save money when it comes to shopping out at the Iowa State Fair, whether it be for tchotchkes or clothes or food or whatever you're buying out here at the fair, a mop. But some people like to save money, and one of the ways they do it is by bringing their own food into the Iowa State Fair. I think it's a little strange just because... Okay, I shouldn't say strange. I think it's a little unusual because...
3: Same thing.
2: Well, I mean, because strange can be a negative when you say it like that.
3: So can unusual.

0: actually the fall, because it falls a long way.
1: It does.
0: I don't know if you know that.
1: It's a few feet.
0: I learned this morning in my research of how long does it take for a giraffe to give birth. The fall, when it hits the ground, that's kind of what stimulates it to take its first breath.
1: Okay.
0: So that is a necessary part. Luke was like, why is she not laying down? What is going to happen with this baby when it hits the ground? It's okay. It's all the circle of life, Luke.
1: Okay. I don't know if that's necessarily what they meant by that, but
0: I think maybe.
1: Okay.
0: Possibly.
1: Well, congratulations. What's the, I forget, Sky.
0: Sky,
1: that's
0: yes.
1: her name. Congratulations to Mama Sky. Now I has believe. A new baby. And now it is in your hands to
0: yes.
1: come out here to Kid Find headquarters at the Iowa State Fair and help name the
0: yes,
1: new
0: Sky.
1: Baby giraffe.
0: Vote Luke or Jeremy. Vote Luke or Jeremy. Vote Luke or Jeremy.
1: Before she ends up embarrassing us and picketing our own booth, which will just be horrible.
0: You're the one that wants something named after you so bad.
1: I was perfectly fine with a sandwich.
0: I tried a giraffe one other time and it didn't work out. So maybe second time's a charm.
1: Could you pick it a deli or something?
0: Okay, how about this? If not the new baby giraffe, they did just have twin cotton top tamarins born last week.
1: Oh, man.
0: We could be a set of twins.
1: Sure.
0: How does that sound?
1: Sure.
0: They look alike, they sound alike.
1: I'll go for that, too.
0: Okay.
1: Come out here and make your voice heard. Vote at Kid Find headquarters, west end of the grandstand, right here on the Grand Concourse.
0: Aww, baby.
1: At the Ooh. Iowa State Fair. You okay?
0: Up, little guy.
1: Okay. She's gone into Aunt Jeremy
0: mode.
1: We're
0: trying
1: okay.
0: so hard.
2: Coming up with Luke and Jeremy.
1: 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Come by and see us. The gates are open for a beautiful Monday at the fairgrounds. 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
1: It is almost unseasonable weather for the Iowa State Fair today.
0: I like it.
1: It's going to be sunny and 81.
0: Yes.
1: That's almost perfect fair weather.
0: Let's do it.
1: It'll be partly cloudy tonight, 67 for the low. And then tomorrow, meteorologist John Rivas from KCCI says they're back. Scattered showers and storms.
0: I like that you gave him credit for that. That way no one can blame it on you.
1: Exactly. See, That's he wrote the forecast. I'm just the messenger. 81 for the high.
16: I'm Kate Garner, Des Moines Traffic Control. Sky the Giraffe has given birth at the Blank Park Zoo. I'm sorry, I just thought I'd leave with that. Meanwhile, traffic is a bit of a mess right now. 235 on the West Mixer. It starts getting slow there, going eastbound all the way to 63rd Street. Meanwhile, 235 eastbound also backed up onto the freeway there at University as people go to the Iowa State Fair for a nice day today. It's stop-and-go traffic all the way to East 30th and then slow coming in eastbound on East University as well, as you get to the fairgrounds. Meanwhile, I-35 southbound, it is slow up right now by Oral Labor with a left shoulder stop there. And I-80 westbound, the right lane is blocked between Jordan Creek Parkway and 60th Street because of a stalled vehicle. That's your Smile Power traffic from Delta Dental of Iowa. For your smile, for your health, for your community.
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5: It is almost unseasonal weather for the Iowa State Fair today.
6: I like it.
5: It's going to be sunny and 81.
6: Yes.
5: That's almost perfect fair weather.
6: Let's do it.
5: It'll be partly cloudy tonight, 67 for the low. And then tomorrow, meteorologist John Rivas from KCCI says they're back. Scattered showers and storms.
6: I like that you gave him credit for that. That way no one can blame it on you.
5: Exactly. See, That's he wrote the forecast. I'm just the messenger. 81 for the high.
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The Cure, such an awesome band. And when you think about them, you think kind of dark, kind of brooding. Robert Smith with the lipstick and the eyeliner, if you will, the makeup. But he wrote this beautiful song for his fiancée, soon-to-be wife, Mary Poole. It's Love Song. 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

Boyne's Greatest Hits, 93.3 KIOA. Here's something we can all agree upon. Nobody plays Captain Jack Sparrow like Johnny Depp plays Captain Jack Sparrow. And he just might reprise that role for the next Pirates of the Caribbean film. They're working on it. They're negotiating. They're getting the eyeliner ready. Looking forward to that one. Madonna, Des Moines' Greatest Hits, 93.3 KIOA.

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Owen's Greatest Hits, 93.3 KIOA. Edward Mahoney comes from a long line of police officers in his family, and he gave it a try. It didn't work out. He changed his name to Eddie Money, and he became a singer. Here's Take Me Home Tonight to

0: Des Moines' greatest hits, 93.3 KIOA. I'm Hunter, and I don't know if you have to deal with a homeowners association where you live, but sometimes they can be a little outrageous, I guess. So listen to this story. There's a homeowner who's going viral because she filmed herself spray painting a dead bush green because her HOA keeps charging her $45 in penalties. Listen to this.
1: They keep charging me $45 for this bush. We're going to fix it today. It's not dead no more, Becky. 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
0: Oh my gosh, it ain't dead no more, Becky. By the way, a lot of people online are praising her because her frustration is relatable.
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12: KCCI Storm Team 8 forecast for day 5 at the Iowa State Fair. Gorgeous, sunny, and the high near 88. Partly cloudy tonight, low 67. And a few scattered showers and storms possible tomorrow, with the high near 81.
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And knowing your mother would not approve. 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

Iowan's Greatest Hits, 93.3 KIOA. 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

0: 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Hey, I'm Hunter. Good afternoon. You know how all the talk has been about Urbandale possibly getting a Buc-ee's? Oh, I really hope it happens. So this popped up on my news feed. I wonder if it's because we're all talking about Buc-ee's, but a Florida man was caught speeding. 30 years old, he was driving 117 miles per hour in a 70 mile per hour zone. He was on I-95. And of course, when the officer does the obligatory, "Where are you going? Why are you driving so fast?" He claimed he was speeding because he urgently needed to use the restroom at Buc-ee's. Well, the nearest Buc-ee's was another 60 miles away in Daytona Beach. But I mean, I tell you, the bathrooms are really nice. So if you gotta go, I mean, that's the place to do it. They arrested him anyway.
1: Okay. It's
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Luke and Jeremy are so much fun in the morning, and Tony Lorino is a party at night. Coming up at 7 o'clock, Throwback Nation Radio, right here on 93.3 KIOA.

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Des Moines' greatest hits, 93.3 KIOA. Interesting thing about this song, when Fine Young Cannibals first tried to record it, lead singer used his regular voice and the song was called She's My Baby, but nobody liked it. So they changed the title to She Drives Me Crazy, and he sang it in falsetto. And it worked!

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9: KCCI Storm Team A forecast for the Iowa State Fair. Beautiful day to go. Make sure you're wearing sunscreen. Sunny and 81. Partly cloudy tonight, low down to 67. Tomorrow, we got a chance of some scattered showers and storms with a high near 81 again.
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0: I'm Tony Jones, Des Moines Traffic Control. We have a broken down vehicle on 141. This is at 8035. Watch out for some hang-ups there. Cottage Grove closed between 31st and 42nd. That's due to an ongoing construction project. Now, that's going to reopen at 5 this afternoon. We're already seeing slowing north and eastbound 8035 from that west mix making your way up towards Hickman. Remember, the Iowa State Fair is going on, so you're going to find a lot of activity out near the fairgrounds. And that's your smile-powered traffic from Delta Dental of Iowa. For your smile, for your health, for your community.
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8: Here's your KCCI Storm Teammate forecast. Gorgeous weather for the Iowa State Fair. Just a few clouds going to hang around this evening. 67 for a low. Now, we're going to see some clouds tomorrow. Another beautiful day. And then a chance of rain, thunderstorms late in the day tomorrow with a high of 81. Looks more the same on Wednesday. Partly cloudy, 81.
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We know you like a deal. I know I love a deal. And we've got a deal for you. Another deal morning going live Thursday morning. Iowa Beef Steakhouse. 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Now I've got your attention. $25 get you $50 a spin at Iowa Beef Steakhouse. And that deal goes live Thursday morning. You don't miss out on this deal. It tastes good already. 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